Attention. Attention. Heads up, man. Rocky the Rooster's got that keyword worth $1,000. And it's coming up next.

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right before Breaking Benjamin, Rocky the Rooster pushed out a keyword. It's violent, it's disgusting, and it comes out moist. Moist. The keyword was win. W-I-N. Now here's what I want you to do. Take that keyword. Stroke it gently. Tenderly. Look at it with love in your eyes. And then shove it in our website, you freak. When you

0: not that kind of party. At least not at first. This Saturday, man, October 17th, 2 to 6 p.m., how about we get our drink on and check this out? 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Drinking and saving animals. You're a hero. Rock and Rescue Bar Crawl this Saturday, 2 to 6 p.m. in beautiful downtown Homewood. My friend, all the proceeds benefit the Humane Society. Klinger's passion, he's a good guy. 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He's got a big heart. He's passionate about saving animals. And he wants to party with you. Yeah. Wearing satin pants. You want more information? 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
1: Because it's always been about us, not everyone else. 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
2: 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Why not?

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At one point, these next guys were a new band. And they opened up for me at Livestock in Zephyr Hills, Florida. Them, Joe Satriani. You know, Brother Walt's band played that gig too. 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They got the new album out. And these guys have done okay. 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
2: Yeah!

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The next day, you're going to be like, my face hurts. And all your friends are going to think that's funny. Yeah, it hurts me too.

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It'll get you in trouble. 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

Who would win in a fight? Alanis Morissette versus Nickelback. I don't know. She's pretty tough, man.

0: Hey, man, I've got concert tickets for you. Yeah, tonight it's all about ticket porn.
1: What? Yeah.
0: Greta Van Fleet, Into the Beginning, is coming to Allstate Arena Friday, February 12th. 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

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And the band felt the same way. He was tough. 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

0: grown men in tights. Are you interested? All right. How about grown men with muscles in tights? They're wearing boots. Interested? 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

good karma, no egos. And that's why I think they're so successful, man. I dig this, right? The original lead vocalist decides to come back to the band. They don't fire the replacement. They go with two lead vocalists. This track's got Adam and Matt. It's 3 Days Grace, Apologies, on Rock 95.5, Chicago's Rock Station.

We are WCHI-FM, which can be heard from a giant tower on top of the Hancock. 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

0: 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And so if you needed teeth, he would basically take silver wire and just tie dead animal teeth into your mouth. 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
1: Now, here's a little story I got to tell about three bad brothers you know so well. 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
0: 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Your cash and your jewelry is what I

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a $1 million hand-wired Neve console to record an album? 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

0: That's a hell of a way to start a music career. 311 with Down on Chicago's rock station. Now, a lot of people think that song is about depression or something like that. It's not. It's actually quite the opposite. One of their very first fans used to say, "I'm down for anything." And that's where it came from.
1: It's time to engage in questionable behavior.
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thought it was over the top. I did. The John Bon Jovi bathroom with an authentic John Bon Jovi hologram. Over 32 photos of his butt on the turnpike. I thought, that's enough. I don't care, Jersey. That's enough. And then they decided to come out and create a lottery ticket based on John Bon Jovi. And by God, they already got their first winner out of a beautiful place called Merker County. They won $200 for a $5 John Bon Jovi scratch-off called You Give Luck a Good Name. Shut up!

Do you know where you were on July 30th? Do you want to tell anybody? Maybe not. Maybe you shouldn't. I know where this next gentleman was on July 30th. He was at the Riviera Theater with Billy Corgan playing this song. And if you missed that amazing performance, it's now available on video. Youngblood, the Smashing Pumpkins, and Zombie on Chicago's Rock Station.

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because you can do something doesn't mean you should. If you got the money to buy a gigantic bell so you can record one sound with it, yeah, that's cool, man. You do it. But the bell they needed was too big. They couldn't afford it. But they could afford the bell you're going to hear now. Listen. 6,000 pounds. That's it. Now, if you were to figure out how much that would be worth in today's economy, $36,000. 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Let's do the math. 1, 2, 3, 4, 5, 6. So 6. 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
1: 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This was the fourth track released, and it ended up going all the way to number two. It's the Stone Temple Pilots with Creep on Rock 95.5.

0: The drummer, Dean, he had a, right in the middle of a show, man, he had to get rushed to the hospital. It was serious. The band asked for prayers for him, man. And like so many other bands, like ZZ Top, the drum tech is now playing drums for Journey. It makes sense.
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And Pat Capone, man, I'm excited. Tomorrow's going to be a good day. Rocky the Rooster will be back 13 times to try to hook you up with $1,000. And it'll all start with my brothers and sisters on the morning mosh pit. I've got plenty of tickets to give away. And of course, at 9 o'clock, we play rock and roll on vinyl. The way the rock gods intended, Capone's Vinyl Vault. All right, until then, rock on, brothers and sisters.

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0: Why rock?
1: Because the power cord scratches the itch. Ah! Sorry, I just wanted to get that out there.
0: Rock 95.5. Why not?

0: were a kid, did you ever walk by yourself?
1: All the time.
2: Yeah, same. Like miles.
1: I had a key in first grade.
2: Same here, dude. Maria?
3: Yeah, we lived in like the woods and in rural Maryland, so I'd walk down my street for a mile and walk back.
2: Yeah, a mom has been arrested for letting her 10-year-old son walk less than a mile to the store alone.
3: Why was she arrested? What's the charge?
2: Let's see here. Child neglect.
1: What?
2: Yeah. Basically, let her kid walk off into the world by itself. I could see how that could be somewhat of a problem. Does someone need to be arrested? I don't know about that. My question is, when I was a kid, my parents would be like, we'll see you in about 10 hours. Just be home before the streetlights come on. Well, yeah. Like, they didn't care.
1: But, like, I'm even thinking about, okay, walking home from school. You've got people around you to cross the guards and everything else. But we also, that was our mode of transportation.
2: That's right.
1: That's we didn't have an Uber. Everywhere.
2: Yeah. Like, or bikes, I guess, when we got a little older, right? Yeah. Then we had our BMX bikes that we thought were so cool.
1: Yes, sir.
2: We wanted to be doing backflips.
1: The pegs.
2: Oh, my God. Don't get me started on the pegs.
3: Hello?
2: Oh,
3: my God.
1: Calm down, Maria.
3: Purge month? Yeah. My God. This seems fishy.
1: I almost feel like there might have, something else had to be going on.
2: Well, there's been a number of stories about just like this, where parents let their kids walk off and somebody reports a kid walking down the street. And they're like, technically, we got to give you some sort of, you know, whatever it might be, a misdemeanor or whatever it is.
3: Where is this? Like, is it in like a dangerous part of town? Because I feel
2: this
3: like
2: is Georgia. Mother in Georgia arrested after her 10-year-old son was walking less than a mile to a nearby store. She claims that she was home and he does this all the time.
1: But yeah, that's the thing. Like, If I went, hey, Ma, I'm hungry, I've got money, I'm going to go grab... Yeah, go, bye.
2: Is it smart?
1: Bring me something back.
2: In this day and age, I don't think it's a great idea. If I had a kid, I wouldn't do that. Not at 10.
3: I would.
1: All day.
3: 10, yeah, for sure.
1: I would give them the little watch phone that they have. I can call them. I got the location if I need to pull it up.
3: Yeah.
1: But yeah,
2: I'm just not around enough kids. 10 years old seems young to me.
3: No, 10 years old is a preteen. Let me tell you, if you live with a preteen, you need to get out of each other's face for like 5 minutes at a time at least.
1: There's a moment of being a kid where you have to stop relying on your parents for everything.
2: Yeah.
1: You need to have trust and faith in yourself to be able to go out into the world. So, yeah, we
2: did it younger than 10, but we were never alone, I think was the rule at our house. You had to have a brother, sister, friend with you, something like that.
1: I would walk to practice.
2: Yeah, yeah.
1: I'm going to get food, whatever it was, you know. And then it was also the neighborhood.
2: Yeah.
1: We knew everybody that lived within a four-block radius.
2: That was like, why we weren't allowed to go by ourselves. Yikes.
3: Opposite problem.
2: Yakult, Washington.
1: Yeah, it was one of those things where I was like, basically, once I get past the main road, everybody knew who I was.
2: Yeah, yeah.
1: You know? So
2: hey, Maris, what's up?
1: Yeah. But no, you got to build that trust or that confidence in your kid at a certain point. And I almost think 10 is a little too late.
2: When I was 11, my dad just gave me a gun. So that was cool. Nobody messed with me after that.
3: I don't understand how you prove neglect in this case.
1: Now, if she sent him to the store for cigs and beer.
2: It's amazing. They actually caught him at the store asking for Marlboros. He's got a six pack.
3: This wasn't menthol.
1: That's a completely different situation. And I get why you're getting arrested and you're in trouble. But nobody's done that since the 80s.
2: Yeah, I don't know. Preemptive. I don't know. One of these laws where I don't know. If a kid, you know, if he's not out robbing

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0: that guy, that Billy Corgan guy, is going to be playing at iHeartRadio's Alter Ego Festival.
1: I saw. He's having a run right now.
0: I know.
2: What? You know what else?
0: What?
2: He's playing tonight at the United Center. Whoa, Maris. That was a good sneeze.
0: Pop a pumpkin.
1: I walked all the way away from the microphone, but still picked up everything.
0: Oh, we heard it. Good morning. It's the Morning Mosh Pit on Rock 95.5. My name is Maria Palmer.
1: I'm Sneezy Maris.
2: I'm Michael.
0: You're my sneezy king.
1: Oh, you're welcome.
0: My little mucus king.
1: Hey, Michael.
2: Yeah.
1: You want a
0: snotty guy?
1: Great. Snotty guy.
0: Yeah.
1: All right. You want to grace us with some beautiful weather?
2: Yeah, let's do it.
3: Michael's obsession with clouds cannot be overstated.
4: It went up to the cloud!
5: And you can't get it down from the cloud?
4: Nobody understands the cloud. It's a mystery!
3: Here's weather.
2: We'll call it a beautiful day. It's not going to be as sunny as it was yesterday. We're going to have some clouds, but mostly dry and nice. High 66 degrees.
1: I don't hate that.
2: Temperature's going to come down a little bit. We had the AC on yesterday, which felt weird.
1: Really?
2: Yeah.
1: Oh. Just open those windows up.
2: But that's the thing. It's so warm outside that when I'd open the door up, I could feel the heat coming in on me. I didn't know what season I was in.
1: Yeah, it's true. It's true.
2: But possibly...
0: Dry and hot, like me since my divorce.
2: Oh, my God. A little rain in the 7 o'clock hour. But other than that, yeah, just nice today. Nice and cool. The weekend looking phenomenal. High of 64 Saturday, Sunday. And then, by the way, Monday, Tuesday, Wednesday, Thursday, all next week, sunshine.
1: Hell yeah.
2: So, that's loving fun. That.
0: I love some sunnies.
1: Hey, can I borrow 14 mil?
2: 14 mil? Sure, of course. I got like 17, so.
1: Okay.
0: I got $3.
1: Michael Jordan jersey just went up for auction, and goddamn, I'm broke. We're going to talk about it next on Rock 95.5.
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0: $17 million, an autographed Chicago Bulls jersey worn by Michael Jordan during Game 2 of the 1998 NBA Finals was privately sold to a Miami real estate investor for $14 million.
1: I'm going to ask the same question I ask every time we see this happen. Where do you put it?
2: Oh, you got to frame that in the entryway? That's where I'd put it.
1: Not only do you have to frame it, you have to have security around it. You have to have it in one of those special cases where nobody can touch it unless they have my fingerprint.
3: I'd wear it.
1: Oh.
2: Just wears it around the house. By the way, we've all seen this jersey.
1: Yeah.
2: We watched that NBA Finals when he played in it. Millions of people have seen this very specific jersey that he wore. That is signed.
1: Yeah.
2: You're right. I didn't even think about that, Maris. For $14 million, you would have to have that thing lock and key.
3: Okay, yeah. But to my point about wearing it.
2: Wear it.
3: Hold on. Hang on. I'm going somewhere.
1: I'd rob you so fast.
3: You'd rob me?
2: They'd never see you again. I'd take you and the jersey.
1: I don't condone violence on anybody, but Maria'd be blacked out somewhere, and I'd be running with
3: don't,
1: that jersey.
3: Like, love the implications of that, but we're going to move right along. But to my point. How many chicks do you think Michael Jordan put that jersey on? She wanted to see how good they looked in it, and now it's for sale, autographed. Sure, they say that he wore it. Him and who else? Him and who else? And what cup size were they?
1: Thinking about how I think about the jerseys, I want to say that jersey didn't make it out the locker room.
3: You think?
1: I think they took it. And
3: well, who's to say they made it out of the locker room?
0: The Bulls did win that series in 6 games.
1: Yeah.
0: And the 6th NBA Finals championship, too.
1: Yeah, if that bad boy is authenticated, it didn't make it outside the locker room. And I don't know that it's touched a physical person as far as being worn.
3: I would love to ask MJ. Be like, hey, man, any jersey to nipple action there?
0: All right, around the room, what's your what's our most valuable piece of memorabilia we have?
1: Oh, valuable?
0: Yeah, like, ooh. What do you got? Highest dollar amount?
1: I want to say I've got an autograph from Lou Whitaker from the Tigers. My dad got me a while ago. Oh, I got a Cecil Fielder autograph, too.
0: Cecil Fielder?
1: Yeah.
0: Oh, how much is that worth?
1: I don't know.
0: I haven't heard that name in years.
1: Yeah, I got a Cecil Fielder autograph way back in the way back.
3: Huh. I don't know how to choose.
1: Oh, boy.
3: Let's see.
1: You got so many.
3: I don't think that I have it in my house, but I think my parents might have it. A trophy from my brother's T-ball league.
0: Oh, yes, nice.
3: Mm. Signed by the player.
1: high value there.
0: Full team.
1: What about you, Michael?
0: I'm not sure if you guys know. So here in Chicago, there's this really cool thing. It's called a mystery box. And for $300, you can pull a jersey out of there. A J.J. McCarthy jersey, which cost me way more than it's ever worth.
1: Yeah.
0: Though, actually, it's a Nathan MacKinnon card. It's worth like $400.
1: Oh, damn. Signed, well done.
0: But yeah.
1: Well done.
0: Very cool.
1: As far as memorabilia that you have.
0: Yeah, what do you got? We want to hear.
1: 844-955-9550. Don't be shy. Go ahead and brag. I know that man cave has got the stuff that's out. And then there's the stuff that nobody touches.
0: Medulla in the YouTube chat says, my top piece of memorabilia is my divorce papers for my ex-wife. It cost me $30,000 and I'm still paying it off.
1: Jesus.
3: But worth it.

0: I'm sorry. Just adding to all the apologies there that you just heard on Rock 95.5.
1: What are you apologizing for?
0: Any of the many, many mistakes that I make throughout the day because
1: Thank
0: you air...
1: Thank you for acknowledging that.
0: I don't love that, but I'm going to move right along so that I don't implode on the radio. To err is human. Something we cherish very much in these trying times in the midst of an inevitable human versus robot war.
2: News from the front of the inevitable human-robot war.
0: Some OnlyFans models have been stealing sets from working comics, running it through an AI model, and then placing it onto a different body on the stage in a new video that they then post on their own Instagram account.
1: Yeah, I've seen this going around.
0: Yeah?
1: It's not cool.
0: No, it's not. One such quote-unquote comic is Tiffany Sloan, who's already racked up over 300,000 followers, all of whom are directed to an OnlyFans page dedicated to her and her work. One marketing professional called it a genius OnlyFans marketing hack. It's just stealing.
1: It's not.
0: It's just stealing.
1: I don't like it because there's a lot that can be stolen and then repurposed into AI. And then because you can make the AI look clean and soulless in the eyes.
0: Yep. Hot in the body.
1: It goes. So
3: I was in a meeting yesterday and they were saying that the next big wave that's coming is, you know how people are influencers as humans were influencers?
1: Yeah.
3: It will be that in that same way. You could take, like I could go on and create a, what's it called? Like an NPC, basically.
1: Yeah.
3: Or of whatever I want. They can be however I want. They could have hair, weight, whatever I want. And I can just be me. And it fits right over the top of me. No one would ever know it was me. So it's these sort of fake character people.
1: Oh.
3: And you could just make as many of them as you want. Which is interesting because you could also have them go take those jokes and do that kind of stuff without ever using your real face anymore, which I think, are we getting rid of humans? Because
0: the human versus robot war.
3: I can't believe I'm saying this, but maybe we jumped the shark a little bit on this one.
0: We should be livid. We should be so angry about that, especially because it's everywhere on social media.
1: I would love if you created an avatar of yourself to sell that you were creating original content instead of doing the hacky thing and stealing jokes. Because within the comedian's world, a stolen joke from another human is just... top tier, no, you're going to lose money off of that.
0: Yeah.
1: But now AI can do it and they're making money off of it.
3: No. Well, it seems to me, too, the AI companies are promoting this and so are the social companies because there was a couple examples in this meeting of fake humans. They started these accounts 2 months ago and they have 1 million followers already. Their videos are getting 50 million views and they're not real.
1: Yeah.
3: They're just...
0: Couple things. One, I have to, just in order to have any faith in humanity whatsoever, I have to be convinced that a lot of those views are bots, which would make sense given that the account itself is also a bot. And I can hear the counter argument already. Well, a lot of our pop stars are owned by record labels and our politicians are owned by companies. And aren't they doing the same thing, but just with actual humans? But no, there's human discretion still present.
3: Right, exactly.
0: Something that we will need in the human versus robot war.
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0: $500 for an autograph from a rock star. That's how much he's charging. Rock 95.5, Chicago's rock station. Let's do some rock news. There is something called HorrorCon. I've never heard of this. I assume it's like Comic-Con, but mostly horror things.
1: Yep.
0: Halloween things.
1: Yep.
2: Horror.
0: Speaking of horror, Tommy Lee from Motley Crue was there. And he is charging $500 for a signature.
2: That is he signing with his dong?
0: Feels like a lot to me.
3: It's not.
0: It's not? Okay.
3: I mean, what? Chris Evans came in for C2E2 and charged $500 for a photo.
0: Yeah,
3: so I think it's within realm.
0: It says here he's not doing any photos either. That means you're getting your favorite Motley Crue album signed and $500 while having it done the same time as $500. Yeah. This is insane. There's no way. I wouldn't pay $500 for anyone's autograph except for Michael Jordan.
3: I would.
2: At some point, especially with him, just get a little ink pad and do mushroom stamps and it's the same thing.
0: Yeah, seriously. Maris, most expensive autograph? Have you ever paid for an autograph?
3: Yeah. I paid for my one with Kevin Eastman.
0: Okay.
3: From the Ninja Turtles.
0: Okay.
2: No. You
0: paid for one? I've paid for one on a card before, obviously, but probably only $100 or so.
3: Mm-hmm.
0: And big show tonight. Speaking of rock news, there is a massive rock and roll Chicago rock and roll show going on at the United Center tonight. The Smashing Pumpkins on their Rats in a Cage tour. I want to go just for the merch, if I'm being honest. Yeah. I saw the t-shirts they got out there for this thing, and the graphics and all that they used on this tour are really cool looking.
2: I'm going to go for the rats.
0: You could probably get some. The box office is open at 11 a.m. if you want to get out and get some tickets. Still some available. Doors open 6:30 tonight and showtime 8 o'clock p.m. at the United Center.
3: Can we talk about the run Smashing Pumpkins are on right now?
0: My goodness. Some of these bands are bigger than they've ever been.
3: Orchestra show last year. Mm-hmm. Lollapalooza headliner. After parties with Youngblood. A whole other headlining tour. And Billy Corgan's going to be at Alter Ego this year. The big iHeart Festival.
0: And he's got this podcast, one of the biggest podcasts in rock.
3: Bro's rolling right now. Yeah. And I don't hate it.
0: And a tea house. 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

0: And that is Stained screaming into your ear on Rock 95.5. Yeah? You like that new one, boys?
1: That actually was really good.
2: I love it.
0: That's called Ghosts.
2: I love it.
0: 844-955-9550. Please tell us your thoughts on it. It doesn't matter what we like if you don't like it. Hey, would you guys get disappearing tattoos?
1: No. Well, wait. How do you get them?
2: Do you have space?
1: No,
2: Michael?
1: I don't have much space left. But
0: you have your whole face, buddy.
1: Are we tattooing them, or are is this like a rub-on?
0: No, it is a tattoo. It's a new ink. It's light sensitive. Whoa. It's called Phototat.
1: Okay.
0: And it changes colors in seconds when exposed to ultraviolet light, allowing wearers to show off or completely hide their body art.
1: So it doesn't actually fade away, as in like it just goes away forever. You can just hide it?
0: Yep. The design stays visible indoors for days, but exposure to bright outdoor sunlight erases the color almost instantly while leaving the ink safely inside the skin.
2: I thought it was something completely different. I don't like this.
1: Why the hell would you do that?
2: It's a waste of time.
1: I don't even understand the going through all the pain to get a tattoo so people will see and have art on you that now is disappearing.
2: Right.
0: It says if researchers perfect this stuff, people will have a way to temporarily hide tattoos for work or family events. And it could also help doctors create invisible medical markings for surgeries.
2: Okay. Medical reasons, absolutely. Let's go.
1: I mean, I would love at certain points in my life to be able to flip a switch and have my hand tattoos or my neck tattoos or something disappear for a moment. But that doesn't sound like what this really is.
2: Nah.
0: Kind of, though.
1: In a weird way.
0: You got to go outside and stand in the sun.
1: Yeah, like a hologram where you turn one way and they go away.
2: This new generation... 2026, I don't think the stigma of the tattoo is the same as it used to be.
1: Which stigma?
0: If anything, I feel like it's reversed. Tattoos are so commonplace now.
2: Yeah, they're everywhere. People are very desensitized to it.
1: Yeah.
2: I know my niece and nephew, I would roll over to them when they were younger. I'd have the temporary tattoos. That was just a thing that we did.
0: Yeah.
2: You know, you've got doctors, you've got lawyers, you've got all kinds of business people with tattoos. So whatever view that was of the yesteryear of anybody with a tattoo, too many people have visible tattoos for me to be shamed about it.
1: Yeah, commit. What are we doing here? This forever, damn it.
0: We have commitment issues.
1: Unless you're rich and you can get them taken off, which I got a couple I'd take off.
0: Yeah?
1: Yeah.
0: Would it be Kevin Spacey or Quagmire?
1: Stop. How dare you? It would absolutely be Kevin Spacey. I liked House of Cards, damn it.
2: 844-955-9550. Would you get a disappearing tattoo in that you still have to get the actual tattoo process done, but it disappears in ultraviolet light?
1: It
2: correct?
1: Hurts.
2: Yeah. Let us know.
1: It always hurts.
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5: 844-955-9550. It's time for Pit Happens. This is a lovely game where we put you in a situation and your goal is not to get kicked out, tossed out, thrown out, or bounced out by security. Up for grabs today, WWE NXT Holiday Live Tour coming to Aragon Ballroom. And like I've said all week, one of the best places to watch wrestling is at the Aragon Ballroom. It's happening Sunday, November 15th, and we want you to be there for all the wrestling you can enjoy. But first, you got to join us in the pituation that will be provided by myself. 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
6: Oh, cool.
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5: 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B-caller 10 Maria, what's that number?
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5: Oh, wow. 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
7: I will follow you.
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7: Sister Act.
5: 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B-caller 10.

0: We are the Morning Mosh Pit on Rock 95.5 with Michael from Maple Park joining us. Michael, how are you doing today?
1: Hi, buddy.
2: Just getting some coffee in me, so I'm not moving too hot right now.
0: Okay, okay.
1: Oh, no.
0: We'll get you there. How do you like your coffee, Michael?
2: Just a splash of cream.
0: Ooh, just a splash. The man knows what he likes.
1: Well,
0: Michael, thanks for completing the quad today. We've got Michael from Maple Park, Michael in studio, Maria, and of course myself, Maris. You're going to play Pit Happens today for a chance to win some WWE NXT Holiday Live tickets coming to the Aragon Ballroom. But first, you got to get through Pit Happens. This is a lovely pituation that we're going to put you in, and your goal is not to get kicked out, tossed out, thrown out, or bounced out by security. Michael from Maple Park, are you ready, my man?
2: Yes, sir.
0: Let's do it. I don't know if you heard, but Mr. Connor Bedard made his return to the Blackhawks last night.
1: He plays hockey.
0: And Michael got us all tickets.
1: Oh, yeah.
0: Which Michael?
1: Me. Okay.
2: Give me some tickets.
0: Yes.
3: Yeah, you're with us.
1: I love a bicycle.
0: So we're all sitting together, and what is happening? These Blackhawks are playing hockey.
3: Damn. And you're not kidding. Last night was so good.
0: They are looking good, and by the time we get to the third goal, everybody at the UC is going crazy. High-fiving, chugging beers, just elated. Happy to see what the Blackhawks can do when the team's all there. But Michael...
1: Upper Peninsula.
0: Michael from Maple Park is sitting next to a gentleman, and he goes, hey, watch this. I'm going to start a new trend. And he reaches in his pants and chucks an Italian beef on the ice for absolutely no reason.
1: I didn't know he was Italian.
0: The security starts running over. Everybody's pointing in our general direction. From Maple Park, how are you going to get us out of this situation?
2: Human helicopter.
3: Wow.
0: Can you be a little more specific on the human helicopter? What does this do exactly?
2: Well, I'm sure you can pretty much guess. It's the lower region. The lower region starts to propel.
3: Oh, yeah.
0: Oh, you're going for a distraction with the meat spin.
2: We're going distraction. No,
0: okay.
2: No one's grabbing.
3: Okay. All right.
1: Yeah.
3: Drop and spin. Let's roll. 20 sided dice. 20's good, 1's bad.
4: Let that thing swing.
3: 19.
4: Flash.
3: And we have liftoff.
0: Michael from Maple Park has distracted security with a full-blown helicopter meat spin of his own.
4: No one said it was blown.
0: And everybody at United Center just cheers. I don't know why. We're just so happy. We are so happy. The Blackhawks are playing well. Nobody cares that there's dong on the Jumbotron. So, Michael, you get us out of this situation. The security team, they high-five you. And, my man, you are going to see our friends in NXT with WWE NXT Holiday Live Tour coming to Aragon Ballroom on Sunday, November 15th. Michael from Maple Park, just want to know who you plan on taking with you to this one.
2: Probably one of the boys. I'm not sure which one yet.
0: Okay.
3: Whichever one acts, right?
0: You want to make them fight for it or Hunger Games? What are we thinking
2: probably
0: here?
2: Probably.
0: Okay.
2: We'll fight for it.
0: All right. Well done. Do you want to shout out the two gentlemen who might be going to this with you?
2: Dominic and Daniel.
0: All right.
1: Okay. Nice. Would Dominic and Daniel also helicopter with you? I'm just trying to see what I can work out.
2: That's the only way one of them's coming.
3: Excuse me?
4: Me too, baby.
3: Damn, Daniel.
2: That goes two ways.
0: Michael, you are all set. I can't wait for that fight to happen for these tickets. But if you want to go to WWE NXT Holiday Live Tour, go ahead and get your tickets at Ticketmaster.com. I'm not lying when I say Aragon Ballroom is one of the best wrestling venues in the city. All brought to you by our friends over at Live Nation.
1: To be fair, that'd be a really weird thing to lie about.
0: What?
1: You said you're not going to lie. It's like one of the best venues. It'd be weird to lie about that.
0: That's why I'm not.
3: What a great venue for wrestling, too.
0: I know.
3: It's just kind of like cool enough and grimy enough at the same time.
0: You're up close and personal. Yeah. It's intimate.
1: Now
0: it's perfect.
1: Imagine throwing a meat spin in there.
0: You know, it's probably happened before.
1: I'll make it happen.
3: That's my wrestling name.
1: Meat spin Mikey.
3: Oh, wow. I like it with the Mikey on there.

0: remember the Sears Wish Book?
1: Not the Sears Wish Book, no.
0: What do you... So, this time of year, and I vaguely remember this, I was reminded yesterday about it when I got one of these in the mail from Amazon, which seems weird. This time of year, you would get, like, a catalog from Sears or Toys R Us or something like that.
1: I remember the Toys R Us book.
0: Okay.
1: That was... It was thick. It was as big as an encyclopedia.
0: Yeah, it really was.
1: Near.
0: Yeah, and it would sit around all season, guilting your parents and reminding you to bother them about the toys that you don't, you're probably not going to get.
1: Oh, yeah. It was one of my favorites, because... You, obviously, wishful thinking, you weren't getting everything that you circled or highlighted or put tabs in, but it was still fun because you just get bored one day and just like, I'm going to flip through this little catalog and look at all the toys I'm not going to play with.
2: Back when we had a monoculture where everyone was into like the same thing, so you could have just one magazine of stuff and it was probably going to appeal to most people. Now everything is so ridiculously targeted. It's got to be hard to do.
0: Yeah, Amazon is trying, though. They have, and I got this. The only reason I thought about this was yesterday I opened my mailbox and had it in there. It's the Amazon Holiday Kids Gift Book, basically an annual physical copy. There's a digital copy, too. But they're actually mailing it out for specifically the nostalgia, where we used to get those in the mail and they'd sit around the house and remind you of, you know, gifts and stuff like that.
1: I like this because I went to visit my niece and nephew. I don't remember when, but they brought it over. I was like, hey, Unc, this looks cool.
0: Yeah, yeah.
1: And I was like, you know me. You know, if that's what you want as your Uncle Christmas present, bing, bang, boom, we're good. But yeah, I love that they're bringing that side of the nostalgia bag.
2: I like that we don't have to ask the magazine not to track us to other magazines.
1: Oh, Amazon's still putting in that work. Amazon knows when you open that book up and what page you're on every single time.
2: It actually comes with a guy that just stands there and follows you.
0: So that's kind of fun. I'm starting to feel like, you feel a little bit of the holiday season at all yet?
1: No.
0: Little Halloween, maybe?
1: No.
0: Well, Halloween is like, what?
2: It's different
0: gonna,
2: for me.
0: 15 days away.
1: You're going to watch this happen. It's going to go Halloween. It's going to go International Marriage Day. It's going to go Thanksgiving. And then it's going to go 2 days before Christmas. So I'll be in spirit.
2: My Halloween's heavy on the ween.
1: But what was one of your favorite items out of that catalog? What's one that just sticks out in your brain?
0: I remember when, and you were about the same age, when we were growing up, Ghostbusters and Ninja Turtles was really big. And what they had was, and I got this that year, was the actual Ghostbusters firehouse.
1: Oh,
0: the stand-up
1: nice.
0: One. Yeah, and you could pull the car into it and everything. And I had that circled like 20 times.
1: What about you, Maria?
2: I don't know.
0: Did you have a toy that you got when you were growing up?
2: Probably... I really liked like wooden swords and stuff from like Renaissance fair style things.
0: They're like, don't get her swords. She likes them too much.
1: Stabby, stabby.
2: Oh, you know what? Back in the day, I really, there was this very cool Barbie. The yo-yo skipper Barbie. It was a Barbie that yo-yoed.
0: Oh, that's cool. You remember when were yo-yos big when you guys were growing up? Every spinning yo-yos?
1: That was seventh or eighth grade. Yeah. That was big.
2: It was so cool.
0: What was your childhood toy? What was the thing that you got that you remember? 844-955-9550.
1: But mine specifically was when 64 came out. And
0: the console,
1: PlayStation, and then I was just going through the catalog, like, that game looks cool, that, and there's no way for you to like tease or play them. You don't have YouTube showcasing the game for you, but it was just like
0: like the console, and then they'd have like six featured or something.
1: Do
2: you guys remember the Skip It?
1: Yes.
0: I love the Skip It.
2: You put it around your ankle an idiot. This explains a lot of my hip flexor things now that I'm doing it.
0: Early ADHD tests. Skip it.
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15: Hey, it's Michael from the Morning Mosh Pit. Going to see some clouds around the area today, and that temperature dropping down about 20 degrees lower than it was yesterday, a high of just 66.
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2: Starting things off with a giveaway. 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If you want to go,
3: are they?
2: Be caller 10.
3: Are they our sponsor?
4: Oh my God.
2: On time, Maria says what?
3: What?
2: Uh-huh. If you want to go to the best haunted house in Chicago, over there in Oak Lawn, be caller 10, 844-955-9550. Yesterday, news came down that Pope Leo had surgery to remove a nodule from his lung. It was found that that nodule was cancerous.
5: Ah.
2: He did have part of his lung removed, but everybody seems to be very optimistic that they did catch it in time. He has put a hold to his Pope duties until October 20th, and I say take the rest of the month off, my man. Heal up and get better.
3: Can you take off from God?
2: Yeah.
4: I guess so. He will give you rest.
3: Well,
2: Jesus.
4: It's in a book.
2: Hulu is moving forward with their new X-Files reboot. Ryan Coogler is going to be taking a mantle with this one. And if you're wondering if Scully and Mulder will be returning, they won't. Two new actors in a completely different direction in the same universe. Very excited to see how this all comes together. Ryan Coogler does not miss.
3: Coogler.
2: Don't you dare. Taco Bell bathroom got exploded. Pickup truck crashed into the Wood River, Illinois Taco Bell last week. And the driver was not arrested. His brakes went out.
5: Oh.
2: So he was avoiding hitting another vehicle when he crashed into the building.
5: Wow.
2: Nobody was hurt, but everybody kept saying that Taco Bell's bathroom has been destroyed yet again.
3: Baja blast off.
2: Wingstop has got a new flavor out for this Halloween on October 23rd. You'll get to try the sour then sweet red berry glaze with Sour Patch Kids bits.
5: That's enough.
2: On your chicken wings, no. Tenders.
3: I don't want kids bits anywhere.
2: And or chicken sandwich. I'm not getting this on a sandwich, but I might try it on a tender.
4: Well, next week, we'll order it in here if we can.
2: Yeah,
4: and we'll try it.
2: It's available on the 23rd for Wingstop members, and then 27th Remarkable. For everybody else.
4: You and have to.
3: Literally.
2: Let's go ahead and get ourselves a winner here. Rock 95.5, who are we speaking with?
6: Melissa.
2: Shout out. You're going to Midnight Terror Haunted House.
6: Yay!
2: Amazing. So, as you are a fan of haunted houses, are you the protector or the protectee when you go out?
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2: Oh, okay. All right. So you got to have somebody to keep you away from all the other chaos. Those tickets are yours. And like we said, Midnight Terror Haunted House, absolutely amazing. Head on over there. You got until Sunday, November 1st to take advantage of that. Get your tickets at midnightterror.com today.
6: Thank you.

0: Let me paint the picture for you.
1: Okay.
0: You and your honey. You got nothing to do. You're a little bored. You kind of want to dress up and go someplace nice. But you want to pay for someplace nice. Mm. So you go to a stranger's wedding. Neither of you have met the bride nor the groom. There is no relation. You're just there. Do you like it?
2: No.
1: Is it all strangers or is this like, hey, we got a plate out there. Come and eat. First come, first serve.
0: How does that, how is that not strangers?
1: No, I'm saying like, is this like, I'm getting married. I don't want any of my friends to come, but a bunch of strangers can come sit.
0: No.
1: Okay.
0: No. So Jeff and Karina, I don't know how to say their last name. I'm not going to try. Created a, not a wedding crasher. Is their platform after wishing they had a wedding to attend for date night. Couples with canceled guests or empty seats can post openings and people who want to join the celebration can apply. The couple getting married reviews those requests and chooses whom to invite. Guests then pay a fee that helps cover food, drinks, music, and other costs already booked for the wedding.
1: Nah.
2: I wish I had the Shark Tank sound. Dun, dun, dun.
1: you lost me at pay a fee.
0: Fair.
2: Yeah. I don't even like weddings. I, as a matter of fact, if you're ever having a wedding, don't invite me. I'll send you a gift. I get so bored sitting there. I can't do it.
0: You don't ever get into the romantic spirit? You've never been to like a beautiful wedding?
2: Sure, yeah. But I wished I wasn't there the whole time. Okay, so something else I could do. And I can get the romantic spirit. But like, I don't know. I just find weddings boring and overdone. And I could feel
1: the thing for me with a wedding is I want to bond with my friends or family I haven't seen in a while. Mm-hmm. I want to, if I'm going with somebody else, I want to hear the stories about them from the other people that they know. Mm-hmm. It's a bonding experience. You're out there celebrating somebody's relationship. But if I don't know you, I got no skin in the game. And I'm going to be chomping through dinner. Like, you know, the wedding stories don't make any sense. Like, I don't care. I'm not vested.
0: Y'all aren't little pranksters enough like I am over here. I'm going to the wedding. Yeah. Guess what? I'm going to get to know Uncle Rick so well.
1: Oh, Lord.
0: By the way,
2: Uncle Rick doesn't know what he's in for.
0: I'm making up a whole story about how I know the bride and the groom. We might admit to some crimes. Who's to say?
1: Oh.
2: Actually, I take it back. Is there an open bar? Because that would change my...
0: Yes.
1: You still got to pay to go.
0: You're paying
2: fine,
0: for your place.
2: But the open bar is fine.
0: But also, think about how much restaurants are these days. Yeah. You want to go to a nice restaurant with someone else? You're probably paying $200.
1: When was the last time you went to a wedding and was like, that smacks better than any restaurant I've ever been to? A
0: couple years ago.
1: Really?
0: Yeah.
1: Not my case.
0: I like a good... Like,
1: I've had good food, but I would not be like, oh, I'm going to that venue just to chill.
2: Catering sucks.
0: Well, you hope it's a good spot. I'm doing it. 844-955-9550. What do you guys think?
2: Coming.
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3: 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But yeah, we want you to be there, so you got to be caller 10. You answer those questions when you get in here, but we need you. 844-955-9550. Maria, what's that number?
4: 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Fun to the head!
5: Yeah!

0: under the head on Rock 95.5. Yeah, don't worry. They're using Nerf weapons.
1: Are we speaking with Zach from Chicago?
2: Yes, sir.
1: What Zach. Up, Zach? How you doing today?
3: Zach Attack.
2: Oh, pretty good. Just dropped the boys off at school, and now I'm just going to head to work for the day.
3: Nice. All right.
4: How old are your kiddos?
2: Pretty crappy weather out here.
1: Oh, I'm sorry.
4: Okay.
2: That's all right.
1: How old are your kids, and what are their names, Zach?
2: We got an 8-year-old and a 7-year-old. One is Zach, and then one is No.

0: Iowa.
1: Nice.
2: That's cute. Sweet.
1: Love to see it. But Zach, thanks for joining us in Fun to the Head today. This is a lovely trivia game where you're going to answer questions. We're going to get shot with Nerf darts, and you can take one of us hostage to provide you a save. Now, the first thing you need to decide is who do you want to take hostage? Michael, myself, or Maria?
0: Let's go with Michael. Sorry, Michael.
3: Wow. That's fine.
1: Twice solid choices. Huh?
3: I can give you a save if you need it.
1: Yeah.
2: All right.
0: Let's do it.
2: Let's get right into
1: it. Let's go.
2: In basketball, that's the one with the hoop. What violation occurs when a player stops dribbling and then starts dribbling again?
0: I'm going to go with double dribble.
2: That My is man. A double dribble.
1: Very correct.
2: Double dribble during Purge Month. It's rancid. Anyway, in Batman Returns, what actress plays Catwoman opposite Michael Keaton?
0: Oh, I'm going to need a save here for that one.
3: Michelle Pfeiffer.
1: Oh, meow.
2: In that Pfeiffer. Scene with the mannequin when she whips all of their heads out. Mm-hmm. You know she did that in one shot?
3: Wow.
1: I'm proud of her.
2: It's insane.
0: Oh, wow.
1: She did a lot of great things in that movie.
2: Oh, God bless Michelle Pfeiffer.
3: One shot for me, too.
2: What planet is the hottest in our solar system?
0: The sun?
2: So what planet?
3: Darn it.
2: What planet?
1: Nope.
0: Oh,
1: yeah.
2: So the sun is a star.
0: Yeah, right.
1: Yeah. You shot from the hip very quickly. But yes, Venus is the correct answer.
2: Venus, although I would say that there, what? Oh, yeah.
3: No.
2: Oh, hang on. That didn't even. Oh, my God.
1: Are you jamming?
2: I'm not getting my shots off this morning.
1: Oh, my God.
2: There we go.
3: Jeez.
2: By the way. Great argument could have been made for Earth since you are on it, Maris, and you heat up this planet, baby. Okay, next one.
1: Is this what it's like to be hit on by a guy?
3: Red light.
2: Green light.
1: Definitely red light.
2: Okay, listen. I'm trying to talk to my buddy here. In Space Jam, which NBA superstar teams up with Bugs Bunny and the Looney Tunes?
0: Well, in the original, it was Michael Jordan, and the new one, it was LeBron James.
2: Look at that double correct answer.
1: Don't get extra points for the answer, but you do get tickets.
0: It was confusing. It was tricky there.
1: Yes. Yeah.
0: It was a little tricky there.
1: No,
2: you crushed it.
1: Well done. You got the tickets to see Slipknot, Bring Me the Horizon,
0: awesome.
1: And Lamb of God all on the Sickest Stadium Tour at Soldier Field on Sunday, July 25th. Zach, who do you plan on taking with you to this one?
0: So my cousin, he's like a diehard Slipknot fan. He saw them multiple times. I'm gonna have to have him hopefully fly in and see them with me.
3: No, nice. That'd be cool.
1: Gonna be a good opportunity.
0: This will be my first time. My first time seeing Slipknot. I never saw them. Always wanted to see them. I've been trying to get these tickets.
1: Man,
3: dude, you're in.
1: Yeah,
2: Thank you guys so much.
1: Insane show. You're welcome, Zach. You are all set. But for everybody else, if you don't have your tickets yet, go on over to Ticketmaster.com. Grab those tickets today. All thanks to our friends from Live Nation. Oh, geez, another situation at an airport, Mikey.
3: What now?
1: Somebody stole a vehicle and was driving around the tarmac.
3: Yeah, I saw this. I love this.
2: I'm going to steal the plane.
3: I know Maria's going to the airport, tomorrow?
2: Yeah.
3: We'll talk about it coming up next.

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0: your airport situation lately? Everybody been to the airport recently?
1: Yeah, we just all traveled a little bit.
0: Is it getting worse? Is it getting better? I feel like it's way worse than it was
1: when you
0: 2 years
1: know
0: ago.
1: How to navigate an airport. It's fine.
2: Yeah, it's
1: when
2: landed
1: you
2: in mine.
1: Act like you don't know how to move forward or read a sign.
0: Yeah, true.
1: That's when it gets bad.
0: There was an actress. Was it Sienna Miller? She.
2: Yep.
0: Who was the actress?
1: Selma Blair.
0: Selma Blair. She was on a flight and like attacked a flight attendant and stuff. I'm seeing people stressing out all over the place. A Washington man was allegedly turned a Southern California airport into his own personal racetrack, stealing an airplane tug for a joyride, slipped out through an open door onto the tarmac, grabbed one of those tugs, and took off across the tarmac with it.
2: Speaking of airplane tugs, I'm going to be on an airplane out of Midway tomorrow morning.
1: For those of you that don't know, the tug is what moves the airplane back after you get into the little spot
2: there.
1: Sure
2: does.
0: Looks like a... like a golf cart.
1: And it's not exactly a vehicle I want to drive anywhere. You know,
0: no.
1: I don't feel like it goes past 20 or 30 miles an hour.
0: No, they said the guy only had... It was 10 minutes from when he took it into when he was busted. And he crashed it into something else. And then after he crashed it, he tried to steal one of the trucks that cleans out the lavatories.
1: Oh.
0: So no. Maybe he was really going for a big disaster there on the back end.
1: That's bad.
0: I just get bored at airports. I'm looking around for anything to steal. Or go drive around or something.
1: But that's the thing, like on the other side of the airport, there's plenty to do.
0: Yeah,
1: you can walk over to this bar, there's this other bar, you've got the bookstore, the snack shop, the everything there.
2: You can leave a suitcase unattended. There's so much to do.
1: Don't do that.
0: This was a guy named Skyler Barr. He's 26, of Everett, Washington, arrested on suspicion of vehicle theft, vandalism, and trespassing, according to Sergeant Gerald McCann, spokesman for the Orange County Sheriff's Department.
1: For the sake of everybody going to an airport, don't. Go mess with
0: somebody
1: else.
0: Don't mess around at airports.
1: Go somewhere else and mess around and be that person.
2: God forbid a man tries to recreate the ending of Jim Carrey's Liar Liar.
1: Somewhere else. Anywhere else.
0: Yes.
1: Anywhere else.
2: He's got to win his son back.
0: The only way you better be on that tarmac is if you are chasing the love of your life down as she flies away in a Christmas movie and you're running down the tarmac trying to tell her how much you love her.
2: Which, by the way, these days you get a restraining order for that.
0: That's true.
1: Even then.
0: I told you no!
1: Send the text message, make the phone call.
0: Yeah, right.
1: Do not ruin my holiday travel, because if I get the opportunity to get off the plane, fisticuffs.
0: You're getting an ass whooping.
2: Yeah.
1: Straight fisticuffs, and I'm not going to be the first to laugh. I'm getting multiple rounds in.
0: Like, just keep going to the end of the line.
2: And that is true if the pursuer is a 6 or under. But if you are above, be obsessed with me.
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11: Hey, it's Michael from the Morning Mosh Pit. Going to see some clouds around the area today, and that temperature dropping down about 20 degrees lower than it was yesterday, a high of just 66.
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1: Bay.
0: You
1: didn't even say that with confidence, Maria.
0: It was confident.
1: It was wrong.
0: It's Morgan Rushman on Rock 95.5. Boys, what are we doing?
2: Sports!
0: I love it.
1: MLB playoffs continue, and we got a good series over here with the Guardians and the Rays. Rays tied up the series 1-1 after they won 3-1. Ramirez had a big error in the fourth inning that led to the Rays scoring 3 runs, and Freddie, hold on a second. Michael, talk for a second.
3: Thank God. I hate Ramirez. He screwed us all over. He's a really good player, and I hope the Guardians lose everything, including their homes.
1: Sorry about that. Yeah, Freddie Peralta from the Rays had a game. 6 scoreless innings, wow. And I expect him, he'll get another round in and get another win there. But Michael,
3: yeah.
1: What happened at the United Center yesterday?
3: Finally, we got a hockey team, everybody. I wondered if Connor Bedard coming back would make that big of a difference, and what I saw last night was a completely different team that I've seen the past past 5 games, really. Mm-hmm. They did win last night against Pittsburgh, 5-2-3 in a great game. Had 3 stars, Teravainen, Kantsarov, and Bedard. I don't know about this guy. Roman Kantsarov, I guess, is his name. I don't know his name. Spencer Knight, 24 saves in the net.
1: Nice.
3: Yeah, great game out there. Connor Bedard back, of course, from that shoulder surgery. And it's funny. The ref at the beginning is getting ready to drop the puck, and he looks over at one of the guys, and he's like, well, you know, ready to go, blah, blah, blah. And he looks at Connor Bedard, and he goes, welcome to the NFL, kid, or NHL, kid. And drops the puck, and everybody's like, he's been around a little while.
1: It's not our first year.
3: So, yeah, it looked really good. Fun, really fun to watch Connor Bedard and Patrick Kane play together.
1: I'm hoping this is a momentum shift for them, because we need some good hockey back in Chicago.
3: Yeah.
1: Not so good for the Chicago Bears. Montez Sweat is facing a 2-game suspension for getting caught with performance-enhancing substances. He's going to be out until October 23rd, so the next game he's going to be able to play is Monday Night Football against the Seahawks. My problem with this is, Montez Sweat, if you're going to take performance-enhancing drugs, it needs to enhance your game. I want you to have 12 sacks. And everybody's like, yeah, drug test him.
3: Yeah.
1: Not you getting a regular drug test, and you're not even playing up to snuff.
3: Maybe that's why they drug test him.
1: Oh, my God.
3: A little slow out there, Montez.
1: What?
3: Not seeing you sweat.
1: Oh, my goodness. Like, wow. And I know you got all the info on this, Maria.
0: I do.
1: You broke the news to us in the chat.
0: So the news is he took performance-enhancing drugs.
3: Mm-hmm. And his performance was...
0: not enhanced.
1: Not enhanced at all.
0: They should have to prove the performance enhancement of the drugs.
1: Like, this should have been a no-brainer. But hey, we caught you, but you ain't playing good, so try something different.
3: Yeah,
1: next
3: really.
1: Time.
3: Like, whatever.
0: He's on the drugs, technically, but they're not really affecting his game, so he's fine.
1: But Maria, more importantly, can you give us insight? Will Kayla be playing this Sunday?
0: Who's to say?
1: Okay.
3: I think so. I mean, didn't he change his Instagram caption to says I'm inevitable is what it says now.
1: And that can mean whatever.
3: They said he looked real good before last game when he was out there throwing balls around.
1: No, he's been warming up. He's been practicing. If he's not ready and he hurts that hammy any further, then that's a big miss for the Bears.
3: That's true.
1: So
0: because then they wouldn't have their quarterback.
3: Jeez, Maria. Look
0: at you're welcome.
1: Wow. Profound.
0: Thank you.
1: Profound.
0: Yep. Hours of work for that.
1: She's got the inside scoop. Mm-hmm. We've got 95 minutes commercial free right now. Because we love you. That's all there is to it. But the Bad News Bears is on the way.
0: Oh, let me tell you. We got some bad news out there. But we also got a positive spin coming your way.

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1: Ghosts.
2: This is the first new song in like 3 years. I love it.
0: And not like Stained has ever been a light band, but that's pretty heavy.
3: That's what I want from them.
0: Yeah, I'm into it. Anyway, since we're already up.
2: Can we stay up?
0: Yeah, we absolutely can. But you know what's going to try to get you down is the news headlines. But we are going to put a positive spin on them so we can be informed. But happy. It's happy stuff. It's good stuff. It's Bad News Bears. Prosecutor calls Russell Brand a ruthless sexual predator at trial.
3: Cheerio.
0: To which we assume Russell said ruthless. No, there was a Ruth. Decorated San Francisco police officer and her daughter killed by her husband in suspected murder-suicide.
2: Do not like that.
3: Dang.
0: That's the thing about marriage. It's give and take. Mom stabs husband and son, 3, to death at popular family resort before calling 911 to ask for help, killing herself.
4: I was going to say, be on vacation.
3: Okay, it was at a Great Wolf Lodge too.
4: Oh my god!
3: I know you got slides.
0: Sounds like the wolf wasn't that great. We assume the cops said this is more of a do-it-yourself kind of project.
4: Wow.
0: And Chicago police find killer in 65-year-old cold case murder of little girl, one of their own. Ah, CPD, this was Bad News Bears.
2: You got to pick the room up. That was brutal.
0: I can't pick the room up. My hands are too small.
2: 844-95. That's what I'm going to do. 844-955-9550. We've got comedy tickets. Brad Williams is going to be at the Chicago Theater on Friday, October 16th. And we want you to be there. Be caller 10 to get those tickets right now. 844-955-9550. And Incubus, hear me when I say this. You teased a new album.
3: Yeah.
2: You have not delivered a new album, and 2026 will be wrapping up in 2 months. Please.
3: Put it out.
2: Please.
3: Stick
2: please,
3: it out.
2: Please, please, please, please give us a new album.
0: Those guys really drive me crazy.
3: Hang it out.

0: alert. It's time to dork out.
1: Dork.
2: Ladies and gentlemen, the year of our Lord 2027 will bring us a brand new Ninja Turtles comic. It is called The First Ronin. With the popularity of The Last Ronin a few years ago.
3: Is there going to be a middle Ronin?
2: The middle Ronin is the Teenage Mutant Ninja Turtles, so it's already happened.
3: Interesting.
2: So this one is an interesting series because it is not turtle relevant. So you're going to follow the first Ronin. It's going to take you to 1600s Japan as a fearsome warrior and tactician General Kameyama is facing impossible odds in a great war, and he basically gets help from four monsters, yokai, supernatural creatures, and featured in Japanese folklore, and these monsters help him with his battles at that time. Does it scream Ninja Turtles? Absolutely. Will there be a turtle in the first Ronin? No.
3: The first Ronin isn't a turtle?
1: The hell is a Ronin?
3: Because the last Ronin is a turtle.
2: Yes.
3: So is there somebody having sex with the turtles?
2: No.
3: Okay.
1: Could be me.
2: No, don't bestiality this.
3: Cowabunga.
2: So we're going to get five issues out of this, and the same writers who worked on the first Ronin, or the last Ronin, will be working on the first Ronin. Art style is going to be very similar to this one, and I like this. It opens up a whole new world that is adjacent to the Ninja Turtles, but does not involve them at all, so they get to just tell great stories on their own end.
1: Now, are the Ronins in chronological or alphabetical order?
2: Doesn't matter.
1: Okay.
2: You're focused on the wrong things.
1: I don't think that I am.
2: Storytelling that we wish for. So five series. I'm going to be buying these as they launch because I'm still a fan. I love that series. And hopefully Paramount wraps their hands around this one a little bit so they get some extra exposure around the first Ronin.
3: I do have a quick question.
2: Yes.
3: How does the first Ronin as a person, human, and then the last Ronin's a turtle? How's that work?
2: So it's a title.
3: It's not
2: the same person.
1: Ronin is
2: a title.
3: Oh, I thought Ronin was like a species or something.
1: E. Harrison in the chat says Ronin is a masterless samurai.
3: Oh, okay. That could be anybody then.
1: Samurai says magisterize. All right. Yeah, I'm in. Let's do it. Let's go see it.
2: Now you guys are in. All right. Cool.
1: First, last Ronin, middle Ronins.
2: It's
1: follow up Ronins.
3: I'm a Ronin.
2: You're a master.
3: I'm a master something.
2: All right. Yeah, we know that much.
1: Later.
2: Don't worry. I'll make sure we all have money to make sure we can get our comics in 2027 because Rocky has got his next keyword coming up right after Motley Crue on Rock 95.5.

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0: Is it time for text time?
1: I feel like you're asking that genuinely because you don't know what we're doing.
0: No, I'm ready to go.
1: Okay.
0: 844-955-9550. Not really. From the 641, for memorable Christmas presents, we got the Nintendo 64 with Mario 64.
1: Nice.
0: And Star Wars Rogue Squadron.
1: Nice.
0: Shortly after that, Doom 64 and The Legend of Zelda came out.
2: Those are times, man.
1: Ocarina of Time is a classic.
0: I don't know if you've got it, but we were talking about this earlier. In the same vein as a Toys R Us catalog or a Sears catalog that we got back when we were kids, I got an Amazon one the other day, and we were talking about that. That led us to talking about your favorite Christmas toys and the ones that you always wanted. Joe says, Christmas 1980. I got the Dagobah system playset from The Empire Strikes Back.
1: Nice.
0: Did I say that wrong?
2: It's close enough.
0: All right. And the Luke Skywalker action figure. That was the one he wanted back in the 80s.
2: Man, if that was still closed.
1: Oh, my God.
0: Yeah. From the 785, this is crazy. I remember going to Walmart growing up, and they had the PS2 with the TV screen at the top of the shelf in the electronics sections.
2: You never had to worry about where your kids were because They were standing in line to play those games.
0: Yeah, neck problems. Standing there staring up at that thing. Let's see your notable extras here. We got Tyco and AFX slot car racing tracks.
2: Nice.
0: And you know what we liked was, what were the little matchbook cars and then the track that you'd put together?
2: Yeah.
0: I forget. Matchbox. It had the arm that would, you know, send the cars.
2: Yeah. The wheels were spinning. And
0: yeah.
2: It
0: was fun. I got the Wayne Manor set out of the Toys R Us magazine.
2: Nice.
0: A G.I. Joe, He-Man, Stretch Armstrong, and a Big Wheel. Loved a Big Wheel.
2: Big Wheel is the...
1: Big Wheel was incredible.
0: I think it was you, Maria, talking about disappearing tattoos.
1: I did, yes.
0: You can now get tattoos that you can hide or they disappear over time. From the 219, hey, Mosh Pit, is someone with two arm tattoos and a back tattoo? I absolutely not. Getting a tattoo that disappears is like writing in invisible ink. Be proud of your tats and show them off.
2: There it is.
1: But similarly, there are some times to write in invisible ink.
0: It is true.
2: If you're a spy.
0: Yeah.
1: Well... I'm a spy. I don't know how you didn't get the implication there, but you're welcome for spelling that out.
0: From the 312, I would not because I get tattoos to show them off. And from the 219, no, why go through all that pain and then people can't see it? I don't have any tattoos, but I wouldn't get, and I want to get one maybe, but I wouldn't get it with disappearing ink.
1: People do those white tattoos all the time with the white ink and it just looks like scars.
0: Yeah, it's silly. And white falls out too. Real quick here, we're talking about autographs and collectibles. Joe says the only autographs I ever paid for were the cast of the Boondock Saints.
1: Wow.
0: It was $25 a piece for an autographed photo.
2: Nice.
0: And they let me take selfies even though the people running the table said no. Norman Reedus looked at the lady and said, "You work for us."
1: Oh, damn.
0: From the 219, an autographed samurai sword with Randy Jackson's signature. Dog, is that the Randy Jackson?
1: Is Randy Jackson a Ronin?
2: Probably not.
0: Okay. That can't be Randy Jackson from American Idol, right?
1: Ronin Jackson?
0: Ronin Jackson.
2: There's more than a few Randy Jacksons out there.
0: We'll move on. You keep looking, Maris. From the 773, I pulled a legit autographed Nolan Ryan card from an Upper Deck pack on Easter with the certificate printed on the back. Damn.
2: I love that.
1: Yeah.
2: Maybe it was actual Randy Jackson from America Idol. Why is he giving away like that?
1: He seems like he would be into anime.
2: Yeah.
1: He gives me that vibe.
2: What is that vibe, Maria?
1: Nerdy.
2: All right, yeah, I'll take that.
1: Yeah.
2: Right.
0: Get your last-minute text in 844-955-9550.
2: Announced yesterday, Alter Ego, the big alternative music festival going on out in L.A., having one of the best headliners who had one of the best 2026s, in my opinion. Evanescence will be there. Here they are on Rock 95.5.

0: sober. I hardly know her. That felt good. I am the resident tool on Rockin' 95.5. My name's Maria Palmer.
1: I'm Maris.
2: I'm Michael.
0: This has been the Morning Mosh Pit. We've had a lovely day with you, even though it's all gloomy and rainy outside. It was nice to cozy on up with
1: finally
0: you, dear
1: listener. Finally feels like fall a little bit.
2: I love it.
0: Except yeah. It's like 80 degrees, but other than that.
1: 60?
2: Well, last couple today, days it was today. Hot. Yeah. 20 degrees cooler today than it was yesterday.
1: Yeah.
0: That's insane in mm-hmm. general.
1: Yeah. I made bad decisions when it was 88. Doing my mom's yard. Oh. That was dumb.
2: He said he had to like rake leaves, and he was like, I could see why this is a cold weather activity.
1: Yeah. I hadn't sweated that much in a long time, but you know, hey, fall's here. Yeah.
0: Not usually the bad decisions I make with a rake. So you have to know the other definition of rake for that one to work. What's up, FCC? Not going to get me today.
2: I'm also a garden tool. And I...
1: Which garden tool are you?
2: Oh, all right. Okay.
0: He's a hoe.
2: Yeah.
0: Hey, then you're a spade.
1: Why a spade?
0: I just like to call a spade a spade.
1: Interesting.
2: I think you're fertilizer, Maris. You just make everything grow around you.
0: It's not a tool.
1: I am...
2: Fertilizer could be a tool.
0: It's like an ingredient.
1: You know what? Hey, Michael, say goodbye.
2: Bye.
1: Maria, say goodbye.
0: I like when you tell me what to do.
1: Still didn't do it. Right. Waltz up next as we continue 95 minutes commercial free on Rock 95.5.

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0: welcome to fall, finally. I love this time of the year. Spooky season in shorts. It's just kind of weird. Good morning. It's Walt. Great to have you listening to Rock 95.5 this morning. I'll get you ready for the Smashing Pumpkins show at the United Center tonight. 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Hang out for that. And Rocky's got a keyword for a grand every hour. Lock in. 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

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Your shot at tickets on the way in about 8 minutes. Did you see that inflation rose in September like we didn't notice? 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
1: Walter.
0: My name's Walter.
1: Nice.
0: Walter, you
1: awesome.
0: It's weird saying my own name. Walter, do you like to laugh?
1: Yes.
0: All right, let's hear a good belly laugh.
1: Oh, come on.
0: There you go. Good one. Walter, you're going to go check out Brad Williams at the Chicago Theater Friday night, his Tall Tales Tour. You're going thanks to Live Nation.
1: Nice.
0: He's a funny guy. 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
10: 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Going to see some clouds around the area today, and that temperature dropping down about 20 degrees lower than it was yesterday. A high of just 66.
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14: 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Why not?

How different would rock be if Dave Grohl took up Tom Petty on his offer to join the Heartbreakers? I mean, it almost happened on this day in 1994, just months after Kurt had passed away. Tom reached out to Dave and invited him to join the Heartbreakers as their new drummer. Dave passed and then continued to work on his Foo Fighters debut album. And of course, now he's fronting a band playing stadiums, so probably the right move, right? It's the Beasties on Rock 95.5.

tonight, the Smashing Pumpkins setting up a huge hometown show, celebrating 30 years of melancholy and the infinite sadness, bringing the Rats in a Cage tour to the United Center. Are you going? I'm going to get you ready for it with today's 11 o'clock live, and that's next on Rock 95.5, Chicago's rock station. It's the Toadies. 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

0: 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If anyone knows about live music, it's Walt. Sully really kind of knows exactly kind of like what he does know.
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0: Well, I hope you're ready to strap in for a great show tonight at the United Center. The Smashing Pumpkins bringing the Rats in a Cage tour to the UC tonight. They are celebrating 30 years of Melancholy and the Infinite Sadness. It's a 3-hour show, so they're doing two sets. First set is Melancholy, and then the second one is other Pumpkin classics. And Chicago shows are always special, being hometown and everything, and I bet they're just glad they don't have to load up those stairs at the Avalon anymore like they did in the old days. Today could be the greatest. It's the Pumpkins for 11 o'clock live. What's going on? It's Walt. Stain just dropped a brand new song, and I'll play it for you in 12 minutes on Rock 95.5. Hang on.
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Going to get a holiday album from Alanis this year. That's exciting. It's Waltzo. Stain just released their first new song in 3 years, and it is exactly what you want from these guys. Sounding great on this new one. This is called Ghosts. New Stained is on Rock 95.5, Chicago's rock station.

Michael Stipe has finally given us release details for his first solo album. Going to get the first single on New Year's Eve and then followed by a full album in May. It still sounds pretty good, too. It's Walt, Rocky the Rooster, roaming over to the tarp, about to let loose another keyword for $1,000. 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

0: My band Stabbing Westward played a lot of shows in the early days coming up in Chicago, but one of the best early shows was opening up for the Smashing Pumpkins at the Avalon. It was in December 1990, I think it was. You could just tell that they were going to be big, and today, 36 years later, they are playing the United Center, so I was right. My question for you today, what's your favorite Smashing Pumpkins song? 844-955-9550. 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
2: Hey, it's Michael from the Morning Mosh Pit. Going to see some clouds around the area today, and that temperature dropping down about 20 degrees lower than it was yesterday. A high of just 66.
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They're in town tonight playing at the United Center. 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

0: Smashing Pumpkins playing the United Center tonight. Rats in a Cage Tour hometown show. And so my question today, what's your favorite Smashing Pumpkins song at number 5? That old school song, I Am One, sounds so good. Reminds me of the old days of playing the clubs with those guys. It's Walt, more of your requests, the top 4 Pumpkin songs, and your shot to score tickets to see A Perfect Circle, all coming up. 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

0: Godsmack on the cellist for Mike and Cicero. It's Walton Armies for the lunch hour. Bill, with your request, your shot at a Perfect Circle ticket's on the way in about 8 minutes. 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
1: Hey, Walt, this is Derek from Palos Heights. Can you play Ava Adore? Thanks.
0: Got it right here. It's on the cellist on Rock 95.5, Chicago's rock station.

You know, the music business is so incestuous. There have been a few musicians in Billy Corgan's orbit who have also been a part of Maynard's project A Perfect Circle, such as bassist Paz Lynchanton, who also played bass in Zwan. Remember that band? A Perfect Circle coming to Wintrust Arena next year, Saturday, May 22nd. Those tickets are on sale now at Ticketmaster.com, but you got a chance to win a pair right now if you're caller 11 at 844-955-9550. Going to hook you up to check out Maynard and A Perfect Circle next year at Wintrust Arena, 844-955-9550. Good luck. Pumpkins guitarist James Ehaw, also a current member of A Perfect Circle and also a founding member of the Pumpkins, and is on this one, song number 3 from Siamese Dream. It's Mayonnaise on Rock 95.5.

0: 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Who's this?
1: John.
0: John, are you a Perfect Circle fan?
1: Yes, I've never seen them. I've seen Tool a bunch of times, but never saw Perfect Circle, so I'm totally pumped.
0: But, I mean, Maynard is the best, so, like, you know it's going to be a great show.
1: Yeah, he's the man.
0: All right, John, you're all set up. You got your caller 11. You just scored yourself a pair of tickets to see a Perfect Circle at Wintrust Arena Saturday, May 22nd. You're going all thanks to Jam Productions.
1: Yes.
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Silent Lucidity, Queensryche for Alex in Albany Park on the set list. It's Walt and our music for the lunch hour. That's Bill with your request. We're counting down your top five favorite Smashing Pumpkins songs. They are in town tonight. Hometown show at the United Center. And at number two, it's Cherub Rock. Another song off the Siamese Dream album. It's on Rock 95.5, Chicago's rock station.

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0: It's the set list in our music for the lunch hour that is Bill with your request. And today we're counting down your top five favorite Smashing Pumpkins songs because they are in town tonight playing the United Center. Hello.
1: Hi, Walt. It's Tyler from Okina. I would like to give you my vote for one of the top five Smashing Pumpkins songs today. And mine is probably Bullet with Butterfly Wings. Just like they start off with The World is a Vampire. And I bet you they'll play it tonight.
0: Yeah, they do play it because they're playing all of Melancholy and the Infinite Sadness. I don't want to give anything away, but let's just say it comes early in the set. 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

0: That is awesome. That is brand new from Stained. Aaron Lewis has got such an amazing voice, and it shows on that song. It's called Ghosts. Clinger's going to play it for you again at 3 o'clock. Slipknot tickets on the way this hour, already lining up big stadium shows for next year. And Rocky the Rooster about to do his thing. 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That's coming in 7 minutes. 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

Getting more details on the Aerosmith and Friends shows coming to the Hollywood Bowl in a couple of weeks. I'll tell you what one band is planning in 10 minutes. Hang out for that. 37 years ago today, Motley Crue started a two-week run at number one with their fifth album. And here's the title track. It's Dr. Feelgood on Rock 95.5, Chicago's Rock Station.

slash filling in some details as to what GNR is planning for the Aerosmith and Friends shows coming at the end of the month. Originally, it was just going to be Slash joining an all-star band like he did for the Back to the Beginning shows with Ozzy. But now, Guns N' Roses is going to play a full band mini set both nights, October 29th and November 1st at the Hollywood Bowl. I'm sure they're going to play this one. It's Paradise City. Slipknot tickets on the way this hour on Rock 95.5, Chicago's Rock Station.

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already lining up some stadium shows for next summer. I love it. Slipknot hitting the stadiums next year, and that includes a stop at Soldier Field Sunday, July 25th. It's Slipknot, Bring Me the Horizon, and Lamb of God. 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
1: This is Marty.
0: Marty, do you have any shows planned for next year?
1: We go to concerts as much as often as we can.
0: I hear you. I hear you. Do you have anything going on, let's say, I don't know, maybe Sunday, July 25th?
1: Yes, I hope I'm going to see Slipknot.
0: Man, you are like a peeking into the future because, yes, you are indeed going to go see Slipknot, Bring Me the Horizon, and Lamb of God. Your caller 11, Marty, going to hook you up with a pair of tickets so you can check out the show at Soldier Field. All thanks to Live Nation, you're going.
1: Oh, you guys are fantastic.
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0: Metallica about to launch into weekend number 3 at the Sphere in Vegas. Curious as to what changes they make this week. They made a few last week, so we'll see. It's Walt. Greta Van Fleet tickets are on the way this hour, coming to Allstate Arena in February. And Rocky, he's going to deliver another keyword for $1,000 before 3 on Rock 95.5, Chicago's rock station.
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1: Have you ever seen Greta Van Fleet before?
2: No, but I would love to.
1: They're so good live. 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You're caller 11, Charlotte. I'm going to hook you up with a pair of tickets. You're going.
2: 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Thank you so much, Walt.
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Well, tonight in Los Angeles, the Osbournes are going to host the premiere of Back to the Beginning, the movie. It's supposed to feature every band who performed last year. Can't wait to see who's on the red carpet for this one. It's Ozzy on Rock 95.5.

Heard the new song from Stained yet? Man, it is getting a lot of great feedback today. It's called Ghost, and Klinger's going to play it for you at the top of the hour. So if you haven't heard it, you got a chance to check it out in just a few minutes. I'm Walt. I'll talk to you in the morning on Rock 95.5.

0: Tell me what you think. That is our Rock 95.5 world premiere of Stain's new song called Ghosts. And I knew it was coming. I've had the opportunity to hear it, but I wanted to wait to hear it until I got into the job site, and that was my first go-around with it. 3 minutes and 8 seconds of a brand-new shiny song from Stained. The guitar's nasty, drums wailing, and Aaron Lewis. Even though he's, you know, I don't want to say Aaron Lewis has been whistle-dicking around with country music, because you know what? I do like country music. Yes, I do. And I think he does it very well, but damn. The other members of the band Stained are not the only people around that are glad that band is back together. And Aaron Lewis said, hey, let's record new music. I'll play it again this afternoon. Tell me what you think of it.
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0: 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We're back to music now, okay? 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

Friends, at this point, you've probably heard Slipknot has a stadium tour in 2027. The stadium they're going to be at in Chicago is called Soldier Field. And I want you to have two Slipknot tickets. What I don't want to do is whistle dick around too much longer. I don't need you waiting for these tickets, but I want to give you those at 3:40. So you've got 20 minutes. Scratch that. You've got 19 minutes, 10 seconds.

We still have 11 minutes. No rush. In case you missed the message, 3:40 this afternoon, some guy named Klinger loves talking about himself in the third person. Giving away some tickets to see a band called Slipknot. 3:40 on Rock 95.5.

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0: Well, just a few more Fridays and Nickelback will drop the record with new music on it, because that's what a record is, filled with new songs that we haven't heard before. It's Rock 95.5, Chicago's rock station. The day before Halloween is when their record comes out. I am seeing 3:36 and 10 seconds on the clock on my wrist, and at 3:40, I've got Slipknot tickets. Yesterday, we were talking about sandwiches. Growing up with my grandparents, my grandma Vera, we named our daughter after her. She would put butter on these deli sandwiches. I loved it.
1: Hey, this is Rich. Absolutely butter on a sandwich, whether it be turkey or roast beef with tomatoes, salt and pepper. That's what grandma would wrap up for me in foil to go onto the plane with. American Airlines, long before JetBlue. You bring your own food on with you.
0: 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Does anybody else put butter on their sandwiches?
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1: We are getting close. 95 minutes commercial free. I've got For Whom the Bell Tolls in just a hot second. I want you to win Slipknot tickets. What cartoon was this from?
6: I am Adam, Prince of Eternia and defender of the secrets of Castle Grayskull. This is Cringer.
7: Hi, was it He-Man? He-Man Masters of the Universe?
1: 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Who's this?
7: 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My name is Gavin Palm.
1: Gavin, nice work, dude. 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
9: 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Going to see some clouds around the area today, and that temperature dropping down about 20 degrees lower than it was yesterday. A high of just 66.
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0: Oh, it is Rock 95.5. Thank you very, very much for listening. We are commercial free. I've got the hand that feeds in a couple of minutes, but I did get some feedback on the iHeartRadio app, the talkback feature, with regards to my dad when he and my mom got a divorce in 2007, and I was long moved out of the house. And all of my records were still in the bedroom that I had at their house.
1: Hey, Klinger, I heard about your dad throwing away all your vinyl records. Sounds like a dick move.
0: Well, it was because his name was Dick, but he has since changed it because I've told you this many times. It's now Rich Klinger because he got tired of being a dick all his life. Shut up!

Well, Sharon Osbourne hosted the purple carpet debut, the premiere of Back to the Beginning, the movie, last night in Los Angeles. We will get it around Chicagoland. A lot of movie theaters are going to be showing it October 28th.

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1: Okay, but Lassen's is a great place, man. When I lived in Homewood, I would go there every now and again, and it's a nice place.
0: Good times. 2 to 6, downtown Homewood. 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

Are you the one that's pointing yourself in the direction of the United Center tonight for Smashing Pumpkins? I do want to play a song that perhaps your ears just need in advance of that show. It'll be in a couple of minutes. But Riot Fest. Smashing Pumpkins will be great tonight. But Riot Fest in the rear view, I knew I needed to break out 21

0: Almost lost my blouse on that one. It's Rock 95.5, Chicago's rock station. Can I get you into the hair club in 12 and a half minutes? Just think about the ones. What comes to mind? What band or song comes to mind when I think 1980s?
1: Yeah!

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Do you ever watch Billy Corgan or listen to Billy Corgan's podcast, The Magnificent Others? Smashing Pumpkins will play tonight at United Center. And I just, I guess after I got off the job last night, Vera was in bed. I was drinking just a cold, delightful beer. And I watched a clip of Billy Corgan interviewing Travis Barker and had some huge words for Travis, saying he's one of the most influential drummers over the past 30 years. And it was such a cool conversation. Travis Barker is just, I don't know, the conversation is great between these two superstars for sure. We'll get into the hair club. We're going to do it in just a couple of minutes. That's you. That's me.

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4: Hey, how we doing?
3: 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Is this Jim?
4: 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Yeah, let's do the autograph. 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
3: 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You will single-handedly be responsible for kicking everybody's ass for 4.5 minutes.
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0: How about the lead singer of the band Autograph, like layering just vocals behind his main vocals, and he's just freestyling those yells and hitting those highs and just glorious. Kind of, you know, already it makes me want to like put the radio station on autopilot and go change into some spandex pants, maybe a leather crop top. It's a hair club for a guy named Mike. And he's like, man, it's got to be Autograph. And so it was Autograph. 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I want to give you some concert tickets. I want you to see a Perfect Circle, which I am calling a damn supergroup because they deserve it. The term supergroup is overused anyway. So when a real supergroup comes around, they need to be acknowledged. And that is APC. They'll be at Wintrust Arena May 22nd. That's a Saturday night, of course, of next year. I got to give props to my partners at Jam Productions. And if you want to see a Perfect Circle, well, then I suppose it's a phone call to me. 844-955-9550.
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2: 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Head to Rock

Of course, I'm nosy as hell. What do you think? That's the brand new shiny song from the band Stained. Their song is called Ghosts. And like I said, I feel like it's a nod to everything we love about that band. And yet there is some innovative vibes to it. The drums hit, some electronic drums mixed in with straight up rock and roll drums. I'm here for it. We'll get into Jan Jam for a guy named Bill.

0: Still getting a load of feedback from a couple of minutes ago after playing the new Stained song called Ghosts. And, man, they have definitely brought their A game. This is Rock 95.5, Chicago's rock station. It's time for today's Jan Jam. You already know my mom's name was Jam. Man, that lady loved to rock.
1: Hi, I was wondering if I could make a request for the Jan Jam.
0: Yeah. Who's calling?
1: My name's Jason, and I'm on my way to the pumpkin show.
0: You're in for a great night of music. Who are we playing a song for today for Jan Jam?
1: We lost my grandpa, Bill, earlier this year, and he was a big fan of the Rocky soundtracks. So I was hoping to throw on a little Survivor, Eye of the Tiger.
0: For Grandpa Bill. Bill, let's go. And, man, I'm thrilled that you would call and let me play a song for him, man.
1: Yeah, I appreciate you.

0: such a damn good song. It's Rock 95.5, Chicago's rock station, and I'm playing it for Grandpa Bill, Gramps Bill, who was a fan of the Rocky movie soundtracks. Props to Sylvester Stallone back in the day for packing those soundtracks with those songs that we wanted to hear after we left the movie theater, right? It's Rock 95.5 and Jan Jam. We're just playing songs for those that are no longer with us, and we are keeping their spirit and their memory alive with just some badass rock and roll, man.
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17: Hey, it's Michael from the Morning Mosh Pit. Overnight temperatures dropping down into the low 60s, and the clouds going to stick around through tomorrow. We got a lot of rain in the forecast tomorrow with a high of 62.
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I don't really have any jealous parts to my personality, but I am envious of anybody going to see the Pumpkins tonight at United Center. 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
2: Well, I know Cindy is going to get a song in this week. Probably tomorrow from Def Leppard. This is Rock 95.5, Chicago's rock station. Cindy is the one that came up with just a fun topic or theme this week for the 6 o'clock Hi-Fi. 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
3: 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One spitting, twice shy.
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0: summer of 1989. What were you doing? Because I know that we all had that song from Great White, Once Bitten, Twice Shy, providing the soundtrack. It's Rock 95.5, Chicago's rock station. Cindy, you're a superstar for suggesting the theme this week. Bands with animals in their names. And Mark from NWI is the one that said, yo, it's got to be Great White. But back to the summer of 1989. What were you doing when that song was playing on heavy rotation on rock radio stations? I was in Atlanta. I was dating a girl named Debbie. And, man, I was spending all the time at her house.
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I really have been waiting all afternoon to just put that in your ears. Damn, it's so good. And we hear it loud and clear all these years later. I love some damn AC/DC. 3 Days Grace, let's go. Apologies on

0: Just think about the people that you want to hang out with. People that share your same interests and joys and love and passions. I know. I'm starting to sound again like a Hallmark greeting card. I love those cards. It's Rock 95.5, Chicago's rock station. My inaugural bark crawl is on Saturday, downtown Homewood.
1: Hey, Klinger. It's Joe, the head rodeo wrestling. I wanted to come down to your bark crawl this weekend, but I got to work on Saturday. I was wondering if you could tell me where you'd be around like 4:30-ish. It's what time I could possibly get down there. I want to go down, support, give money, do whatever I got to do. I got two. My last two dogs are rescues, and I think it's a really good, really great cause.
0: Man, I am so thankful, Joe. Thank you very much. I know that we're going to start at Lassen's Tap, 2 p.m. Saturday afternoon, downtown Homewood. I also know that Fifth Quarter Tap is on the schedule, Tin Ceiling Tavern, Twisted Q, and Copper Still. 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Or you can just show up in person, and represent. And it's a bar crawl. I'm going to host it all afternoon, and I would love to see you and get some hang time.
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9: Hey, it's Michael from the Morning Mosh Pit. Overnight temperatures dropping down into the low 60s, and the clouds going to stick around through tomorrow. We got a lot of rain in the forecast tomorrow with a high of 62.
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I just found something on Etsy. This lady that makes candles using her own earwax. Yes or no, lady?

0: I love unique gifts, ladies, and my wife's birthday is in December. I found a lady on Etsy that is making her own candles from her own earwax. What are your thoughts?
1: Clinger, my brother, what is up?
0: What's your opinion on Charlotte making homemade candles using her own earwax?
1: Oh, God, not great.